Latin revenue growth and just a little bit of lightweight flamboats and potent fumes linger, mighty clouds of northern lights. 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

0: 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You a little short on some ends? 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I got five on that. I got you.
1: Heiß wie der Sommer. Radio Mittelweser.

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That maybe...

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She must be patient. She must have faith in the seeds that are planted beneath the snow. She must hold on, and she must let go. She'll be all right. No riding shining armored knight. She will save herself this time. And in fact, tonight, she did confirm. The cold never lasts, my darling. It just teaches the heart

0: far.
1: California country, back so soon.
0: I know, I just missed you so much.
1: What is this, night 42? This time, what is it, AC or the pipes?
0: Oh, just the construction being slow back at the house.
1: One thing after another, I get it. Same card that we've had on file?
0: Yes, ma'am.
1: I'm gonna need you to update the expiration because it's declining, so I'll get you on the next time.
0: Thanks, Barb.
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0: 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Radio Mittelweser.
1: Too high, too high, too high. I'm done. I'm done. I'm done. I'm done. I'm done. Hate it, hate it, hate it, hate it, hate it, hate it, hate it.

mornings. She brings me inner peace. I take her out to fancy restaurants. She takes the sadness out of me. I make her cards on her birthday. She makes me a better man. I take her water when she's thirsty.